Evanescence had to postpone their show here in Charlotte. Good news is they will be back around in August to make up for it. So some things you can't control, man. Weather was insane last week.

0: We're Mother, your iHeartRadio On The Verge artist. That was our song, My Love.
1: It is 106.5 The End. Woody and Wilcox back on Monday. We've gotten a lot of DMs, questions, and comments with the talkback feature. No, Woody was not the one to break the rides at Carolina Beach. I know he seems like a guy who would do it, but no, it wasn't him. Maybe somebody else that looked like him. Who knows?

106.5 at the end. Thanks again for everybody who showed up to Shinedown last week. It was incredible. Shout out to Big Rack Spirits for taking care of us as well. No worries. Keep looking out on Instagram for, you know, fun little pop-ups we start doing all throughout the summer and later on this year. It's 106.5 at the end.

Yesterday was the anniversary of the passing of Hillel Slovak, of course, the original member, original guitar player for the Red Hot Chili Peppers. What era of the Chili Peppers do you think is the best one? I mean, obviously, Frusciante has been part of the band forever, but Hillel had some bangers, man. Let us know on a Talkback feature on the iHeartRadio app.

Benson Boone dropped some new music yesterday, of course, in preparation for his Wanted Man tour coming up August 26th. He's going to be over at Spectrum Center. Tickets on the website. 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

Festival season this summer, of course. Turnstile going to be headlining at Lollapalooza. Now we just need a tour on top of that. Seriously, come through. Come back. Last time they were in the area, they were in, like, Asheville. Charlotte needs you. Look out for me. 106.5 The End.

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106.5 The End. I'm getting out of here. Enjoy the rest of your Saturday. If we're not homies on social, hit me up. Instagram, X, TikTok. It's Ollie E. White on the mic. Leave me with Miles Smith.

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13: It is Scratch and Sniff. What up, America? My name is Malcolm.
6: And my name is Kristen Limone. And what are we doing? We're remixing your favorites and introducing you to what's next on Scratch and Sniff.
13: That we are. And right now I'm wearing this black Dickies social distortion jacket of mine because we have Mike Ness dropping by a little later in the show for a Social D mini mix.
6: Can't believe that dude said yes. Much love to Mike Ness because he's a living legend. He's an icon. He's a busy guy. So much love to Mike Ness for giving us some time this weekend.
13: Oh, yeah. We got a lot of really cool remixes and new music. I think I see a My Chemical Romance Steve Aoki remix that I'm really excited to play for you. I'm actually going to call it the Welcome to the Black Benihana's Parade, okay? Because you know his dad started Benihana's, right?
6: That's kind of super major. Plus, we got some good new music for you, too, from Almost Monday, Honest Abe, Machine Gun Kelly, Sam Fender, and a whole lot more. But how about the guys that have been teasing us nonstop on Instagram about their new music coming in a few weeks? Cage the Elephant. You good with that, Mal?
13: Ain't no rest for the wicked. It's the Schematic Remix.
6: On Scratch and Sniff. Here we go.

0: from Missouri, but he kind of broke loose back in 2024, did a TikTok song. His dad, unfortunately, died from suicide, so he wrote that track, I'd Rather Overdose, and it just kind of blew up, huh?
1: Yeah, that guy has so much to say, and he says it so well every time. I mean, he's going to let his feelings be known, so very cool of Honest Dave to be so raw and real with us. Right before that, some friends from Phoenix, The Main with Sticky. We played you the Knox remix.
0: Ooh, Almost Monday, No More Regrets, Big Data, Dangerous, the Oliver remix.
1: Plus Cage the Elephant, who have been teasing us nonstop about new music coming in a few weeks, so we had to throw them in to get things started with Ain't No Rest for the Wicked. We hit you with the Schematic remix.
0: Oh yeah, still on the way, Mike Ness from Social D doing a mini mix a little later on the program, and I think I see some Weezer coming our way.
1: Yeah, they're gonna take us to Beverly Hills. Don't move.
0: 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The new Sublime album, Till the Sun Explodes.
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0: remixing your faves, turning you on to what's next, and this gal is what's next. Lauren Sanderson, and she's teaming up with Fred Durst.
1: Dude from Indiana, and this freaking femme knows how to mix all kinds of sounds and make them sound perfect. This is Come Say Something. It's new. It's on Scratch and Sniff.

0: Sniff with a little English singer, Sam Fender. So good, so good. He's teamed up with another little Brit, actually four Brit Awards winner, Olivia Dean. That's a new track out, Rain Me In.
1: Yes, and that man knows how to use his fingers, and I'm not just talking about the guitar. Miles Smith, also good with his fingers, stargazing the Flynn Rink remix for you.
0: We did My Chem Romance, Welcome to the Black Parade with Steve Aoki in there. Some new one from Lauren Sanderson with Fred Durst, Come Say Some.
1: And since Weezer are going to be touring this fall, it's called The Gathering. We wanted to play you Beverly Hills, the fourth co-remix. And speaking of remixes, we got a very cool mini mix coming up later in the show tonight.
0: Yeah, Mike Ness, Social Distortion, legendary. He's got a new album out, Born to Kill. You're going to hear some new Social D, some old Social D, maybe a little bit of the solo Mike Ness era. We got it all coming. It's Scratch and Sniff.
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0: remixing your faves like that Beck, and I love it when we got new dirty heads.
1: Dude, these humans are some of my absolute favorite on the planet. So cool, so chill, so down to earth, and they know how to put a song together. This is off their new album, which is officially out, Seven Seas. Put your ears on it. It's One of Those Days on Scratch and Sniff.

0: Sun Come is the track, and I don't know, like, Kristen and I are just been, we're sitting over here just kind of, like, bobbing away, going, like, yeah, like, summer's here, like, dude, I mean, that's what happens when you get, like, big wave surfers from Hawaii and super dope, like, SoCal guys. It's fun.
1: Top tier vibes for sure and perfect for the beginning of summer, which it officially is. We had summer solstice last weekend. We are in it.
0: Oh, yeah. One of those days, new one from Dirty Heads, did some Beck Up All Night.
1: Plus some brothers from New Zealand, Baloo Brigada, Backseat. We played you the Pedro Gold remix and also hit you with some new Death Cab for Cutie, Riptides. And Mal, tell them what's next because it's going to be good.
0: I'm holding the martini glass with a skeleton over here because, yeah, we got Mike Ness from Social Distortion with a mini mix, and it's up next.
1: On Scratch and Sniff.
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0: Well, it looked like Mike Ness from Social D is here.
20: Hello, America. It's Mike Ness from Social Distortion.
0: Mike's going to take the reins and spin a little music for you.
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Hey, it's Mike Ness from Social Distortion. We have a new record out, Born to Kill. Here's another new song, Partners in Crime, my personal favorite. 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
1: Wondering what's going on with your radio?
0: Malcolm and Kristen invited me to host, guest host, a Social Distortion mini mix. Here's one from my solo album, Don't Think Twice.

Hey, it's Mike Ness, and we're in a mini mix on Scratch and Sniff. They've been supporting my band since way back. I think Malcolm might have even stalked me at the Belly Up Tavern in Solana Beach back in the day. Story of my life on Scratch and Sniff.

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0: Big ups to Mike and Edie from Epitaph Records for having them stop by the studios.
1: Look for our new album, Born to Kill, out now. And we'll see you on the road soon. Good night.
0: It's not very often a legend like Mike Ness rolls into the studios. We're taking a quick break, but Scratch and Sniff will be right back.
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10: Dude, I'm still floored. Did we get him to sign anything like your arm or my forehead or anything? Like Mike Ness, I mean, just doesn't like normally just walk in and do shows anymore these days.
11: Exactly. He signed something that stays hidden on my end, but don't worry about that. That's between me and Mike Ness. Much love to him for coming through for that mini mix. Oh, my gosh. I mean, the guy, again, we can't say it enough. He's a legend. He's an icon. And getting him to say yes to us, it just means the world. So much love and appreciation to Mike Ness for coming through with the mini mix.
10: Super dope. 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Let's keep the...

0: All right, we've reached that portion of the mix where we're doing more alterno reggae rock. Cisco, what we got going on?
1: It's the best day ever, y'all. 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I'm Cisco Adler. 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
1: Y'all might know this man as the guitar player for the boys, Stick Figure. Or you might know his amazing work behind the boards with bands like Soulja and acts like Trevor Hall and more. My man Mahali, I think, got a record with them. Dude's been cooking. Yo, this is

0: Watch Your Sniff with Bad Omens. That's the latest out from those guys. Dying to Love.
1: Horns right on top of that with Electric Love. We hit you with the Asper remix.
0: Tonight's Peer.org Reggae Alterno Jam of the Week. That was Johnny Cosmic with Silver Lining.
1: Plus, we played you Paramore, who are not officially done. Haley's doing her solo thing right now, but she says Paramore is sticking around forever. We played This Is Why, the Monster House remix, and slid in something new on top of that. Machine Gun Kelly and Fred Durst, Fix Your Face, because we're about the nostalgia vibes here, too, on Scratch and Sniff.
0: Yeah, and I love how Kristen referred to him as Machine Gun Kelly, because these days he's just MTK, but we all know, because we were there in the beginning, we all know it was the Machine Gun Kelly, but I guess saying machine guns aren't as cool as...
1: I'll stop doing it then. Fine. MGK it is. I'll cave.
0: No, I love the fact that you brought it up because it just reminds everybody what the hell the MG and the K is all about.
1: Right. It's not just random letters that are his favorite from the alphabet, people. It stands for something.
0: Okay. Scratch and Sniff. We stand for something, damn it.
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0: All right, so we've been breaking out music from bands from San Diego. I don't know, are we just going to call the show San Diego Sniff and Scratch or something like that? We did Almost Monday earlier, and now we're on to some Pierce the Veil.
1: Yeah, it took us a few years.

0: Bar.
1: M83 making me want to party, especially with the summer going on right now. Midnight City, we played you the Artino remix. Kings of Leon on top of that, which, dude, where are they? They gave us a mini album and then they kind of disappeared. We need more. We played you Sex on Fire, the Arcando remix.
0: Jukes It Takes Two and Pierce the Veil, So Far So Fake, the Quinn remix. And that is it, man. Shout outs again to Mike Ness for rolling by. If you want to check that out, or if you missed it, or if you just tuned in, you can hit up our web, you know, snsmix.com, and revisit some of our mixes and mini mixes. Social D in there tonight. Wow. I'm stoked.
1: So am I. I'm still in a high. Like you said, much love to Mike Ness and much love to you for hanging with us for another weekend. Let's do it again in 7 days on Scratch and Sniff.
0: Good night.
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0: And for adults with type 2 diabetes and known heart disease, Jardiance can lower the risk of cardiovascular death, too. 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
2: 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So

What is up? It's Thor, 106.5 The End, Charlotte's Rock and Alternative, Alexa, Siri, Google. 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

0: Rock and Alternative. 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And Alternative. 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
0: The End.
2: Good morning. Welcome to Carolina Focus. I'm Linda Silver, and my guest this morning is Tina Postel from Nourish Up. Tina, it's a pleasure to have you join us this morning.
3: I am thrilled to be here, Linda. Thank you so much.
2: Well, it is truly my pleasure. And I know how busy you are this time of year. So
3: it is. It's definitely our busy season. That's for sure. Like, hunger does not take a summer vacation.
2: No. As a matter of fact, it probably roars louder in the summer because kids are out of school and they're not getting fed at school. And that puts more of a burden on Nourish Up and everywhere there's food.
3: Oh, absolutely. We definitely see higher numbers of children and families with children in the summer months, especially July in particular, because school's not in session at all.
2: How are things holding up? Are you getting enough donations? What can we do to help? Because I know the demand is there. The need
3: Well, thank you for asking. I mean, for any of your listeners that might not be familiar with who we are and what we do, Nourish Up, we are a network of emergency food pantries all throughout Mecklenburg County in the Charlotte area. We actually have over 40 pantry locations. We are in churches, on college campuses, we're in medical buildings, we're in government agencies, we're inside other nonprofits, and people can come in and shop for a week's worth of nutritionally balanced food at no charge. And then those who can't get to one of our 40 plus food pantry locations, we also do grocery home delivery, and we're the primary Meals on Wheels program for our community. So we work year round to provide groceries and to provide meals to people who, you know, otherwise would have to go without. And summer is definitely a busy time for us. So we are gearing up, and we can always use more donations and more volunteers to help us make some of those critical food deliveries, whether it's meals or whether it's groceries. If anybody has some time off this summer and they want to see our mission in action, they can hop behind the wheel and be part of that mission. And it is eye-opening. You cannot have a bad day when you are feeding a fellow neighbor in need. So if you're having a rough patch of it, man, come see us, give us a call. And it is eye-opening, and it shifts your perspective. You know, whatever you think is wrong with your life, it really opens your eyes to how the other half has to live. And so suddenly the things that are on your plate don't seem quite so big anymore. And, you know, you make a big difference to a fellow neighbor who needs your support.
2: And it is amazing that something you may think is such a small thing to give, you give a little bit of your time, can make such a huge difference in someone's life.
3: Oh my goodness, absolutely. The last time that I delivered a Meals on Wheels route, I was hot. It was hot outside. I was pretty miserable. And I got to my last stop, and this lovely lady was just delighted to see me. She told me how pretty I looked.
2: Aww.
3: She told me how cute my car was. And you know what? It was in that moment that I realized I was probably the only person that she was going to interact with all day. And so while I was whining and complaining about how hot it was, you know, here, like, she made my day, you know?
2: Yes.
3: I mean, she lifted my spirits, and it was the attitude check that I needed in that particular moment.
2: Isn't it amazing how something like that can turn your whole life around, your whole day around, and your whole attitude around?
3: So, absolutely. I mean, it's so much more than food. I mean, it's that human connection. And so that's what's missing sometimes in our life. And a lot of our Meals on Wheels recipients, again, they suffer not just from food insecurity, but from social isolation. So having a volunteer drop by with a friendly smile and just ask them how they're doing, wow. I mean, that, you know, that makes their day.
2: Well, of course. And, you know, a lot of these folks at their age, when they were growing up, the food, the meals, that was the social center of right. their world with their family. And that's where you caught up news of the day, what was going on. And that is what balanced the equation. And now when these folks are alone, it's bad enough that they are alone and then needing food. So this bit of human contact is huge.
3: Oh, 100%. And I will tell you, I mean, I have probably shared this story with you before, but prior to Nourish Up merging, so we used to be Loaves and Fishes, and we used to be Friendship Trays. We were two mm-hmm. separate nonprofits. And I worked at the time for Loaves and Fishes, but I was volunteering for Friendship Trays. And I delivered a meal to a doorstep, and three young children came running up to the door, and they were so excited to see me. And I was, you know, it felt good. It was an ego boost that they were so excited to see me. And I mm-hmm. handed them the meal for their grandmother, and they, you know, took off with the meal and went running. And I got back to my car and I burst into tears, because it suddenly dawned on me in that moment that the reason why those kids were so excited to see me wasn't because I, you know, wasn't because I just randomly showed up at their door. It's because grandmother was probably going to share that meal
2: yes.
3: with them. Mm-hmm. And I mean, it was a small meal. It was enough for one person, but certainly not enough for a grandmother and three children. And I knew in that exact moment that back at my Loaves and Fishes warehouse, I had a warehouse full of food, full of, you know, apples and oranges and milk and sandwiches. And had I known, you know, I could have brought groceries for the kids and the meal for grandmother. And mm-hmm. so that really was one of the big catalysts behind our merger, so that we could be the one answer to anybody's food insecurity need, whether it was groceries or whether it was meals or whether it was a combination of the two. We want to be that one phone call that somebody can make and just ask for help. We say that we offer a hand up mm-hmm. instead of a handout.
2: Mm-hmm. And a hand up is huge. And sometimes, and Tina, I'm sure you have heard this from a number of people, making that initial phone call is probably the hardest thing to do, that you have to admit you just can't do this on your own. And that's horrible.
3: It is absolutely terrifying. And I, you know, I say it time and time again, Linda, I can always tell a first time pantry client, mm-hmm. you know, we all of our pantries are run by volunteers, but on occasion I will go out and I will watch this in action. And you can tell a first time pantry client because they walk in and they avoid making eye contact. Mm-hmm. They are mortified that they are needing to stop into a pantry in order to feed themselves or feed them their families. Mm-hmm. And then my volunteers spend about 20 minutes with them, shopping alongside them, asking about their children, asking about their family, sharing recipes. And 20 minutes later, they leave a different person. Not only are they leaving with a grocery cart full of food, they're leaving with their dignity mm-hmm. intact. And restored in many ways, you know, because it's a very shameful experience sometimes to admit that we need help, or if you're a parent, to admit that you don't have the resources to properly feed your kids. Mm-hmm. It can be a terrifying experience. And we want parents out there to know that it's okay, that there's no shame in asking for help. We understand people are living paycheck to paycheck. And during these difficult summer months, not only are your children not in school, but you often have added childcare costs. Mm-hmm. You know, when the temperature is 95 degrees outside and you want to run the air conditioning, you have added utility costs. Mm-hmm. And then I don't know about you, Linda, but I know that I'm an empty nester now, but when my kids came home for the summer, man, they ate me out of house and home. I mean, I had skinny teenagers, and I don't know where they put it all, but man, I would come home from work and there would just be wrappers everywhere. I'm like, how much did you guys eat today? Mm-hmm. So I really am empathetic for families who have children who are out of school during this time, because the costs are just so difficult right now.
2: Well, it's very expensive right now because of fuel costs, and that's driven up costs for food on every level. And it's driven up electricity prices. So you're trying to keep the house cool, or at least reasonable, breathable when we have 100 degree days. And it's tough. It's tough. Oh,
3: absolutely. It is very tough for a family who is just struggling to make ends meet. And, you know, we fight stereotypes all the time. Mm-hmm. You know, a lot of people who are well off will sometimes say, well, if everybody just got a job. And I'm here to tell you, we collect data on everyone that we serve. Mm-hmm. And most of the people that we are serving are gainfully employed. They're just not making a living wage. Mm-hmm. And so when they have that increase in utilities or increase in gas costs or things like that, then it's, you know, it's really pinching pennies.
2: Mm-hmm. And then you talk about having the kids home for all the meals during the summer. I have a friend, and her grandchildren can go through and destroy a week's worth of groceries in a couple of days. I mean, they are the great eating machine, she says. And
3: yes, they're very good at emptying out a pantry very quickly.
2: Absolutely. And so when you're struggling and you're wondering where that next meal is going to come from, I'm so happy you guys are there to help, to give a hand.
3: Well, thank you. We've been doing this. This is our 50th year for the Friendship Tray side of our operation and our 51st year for the pantry side. So we have been feeding our community for decades. But the only way, Linda, that happens, the only way is that it's through the generosity of our volunteers and our donors. So for every one staff person, I have 100 volunteers.
2: Wow. That is impressive. But you could still use more volunteers.
3: Absolutely. Our biggest volunteer need currently, if I'm going to put out a pitch for anybody that's listening, we desperately need drivers. Now, think about it. Children are out of school and there are places, you know, there are places that do congregate meal sites where they could go. But if children can't walk there safely, they don't have access to those meals.
2: Right.
3: So we also not only see an uptick in the number of families needing help, but they can't even make it to one of our food pantries. They are requesting grocery home deliveries. And so we need drivers who will come and pick up a week's worth of groceries here on site and then deliver it straight to someone's doorstep. Now, if groceries is

0: Some do it the third Tuesday of the month. Some do it one time and that and they're unable to come back for a while. And so we will take you when we can get you. And all of our volunteer opportunities are listed on our website at nourishup.org. And there's lots of ways to get involved. Even if you can't deliver groceries, you can answer phones from the comfort of your home. You can come work our front desk. You can pack food in our warehouse. I guarantee if you go to our website, we have a volunteer opportunity that might speak directly to your heart and to your skill set.
1: And young people need community service hours as well. What is the age limit to come and volunteer?
0: Yeah, that's a great question. And it's actually, we encourage families and friends to volunteer together. So
1: Wonderful.
0: obviously, if you're going to be a driver, you've got to have a driver's license.
1: Yes.
0: But oftentimes we have parents that volunteer with even their littles and they do the Meals on Wheels delivery. And oh my goodness, our
1: Oh.
0: seniors on our Meals on Wheels program, if a little comes to the door with their meal, oh, that brightens their day so much. So there's no age restrictions on delivery. To work in our warehouse, we ask that you be 14 years old or older just because, there's a lot of things happening in a warehouse and forklifts moving around and things of that nature. But we have volunteer opportunities for all age groups.
1: So people would go to your website and fill out an application.
0: Well, we don't even like to call it an application because you know what? Honestly, it's not that difficult. But yes, they would go to our website, give us a little bit of information, and sign up for the shift or the opportunity that you are interested in.
1: And somebody will be in touch.
0: Absolutely.
1: Now, if folks are unable to give their time, but they could give a donation, there's a spot on your site to do that as well.
0: Absolutely, absolutely. And it doesn't have to be one or the other. It can be both
1: Sure.
0: and. So financial donations, anytime somebody donates $1, $10, $100, what we like to say is we can turn $1 typically into 4 pounds of food. So we buy fresh, healthy food to stock all of our pantry shelves, and we need those dollars now more than ever. Our budget for purchasing food has never been higher. And so every dollar can really transform into food that will stock someone's pantry. In addition to that, anybody out there that has food, if they are grocery shopping this weekend and something's on special, if there's a buy one, get one, we tell you to buy one, donate one. And think about kids. This is our summer hunger campaign. On our website, you're going to find our priority need items. We always need things like canned meat, canned pasta, cereal, you name canned fruit. But
1: Peanut
0: what I
1: butter.
0: really want you to do is go to a grocery store and think about a special young person in your life. Whether you have children yourself or grandchildren or nieces or nephews, pick out the food that you know your littles would love to eat. Think about children who might be home this summer, sometimes unsupervised. And so they love cereal. They love things that can be popped into the microwave. They love cans that have pop tops on them, so you don't even need to worry about somebody using a can opener. And shop for kids.
1: And you don't have to do a huge amount at one time, but you're right, the buy one, get one, or if you see something that strikes your fancy that you know kids love, buy it. Bring it.
0: Absolutely. And any green thumb people out there, if you are a gardener, I know that my husband's the gardener in our family, and he plants zucchini for me every year because that's my absolute favorite. But I will tell you, when it rains, it pours. So we go from having zero zucchini to having 25 zucchini. So if there are green thumb people out there, we will also take donations of fresh produce. So if you have planted way too many tomatoes or zucchini or corn or peppers, you can bring them here to our warehouse or go to our website and look for our closest pantry location and take it straight to one of those pantries. We love having fresh, healthy food.
1: And that's wonderful because the last thing, if you've gone to all this trouble to grow the vegetables, you don't want them to spoil on the vine.
0: Right.
1: No.
0: Right.

0: love zucchini, but when I have 25 of them sitting on my counter, I know that I can't possibly eat that many before
1: No.
0: they're going to go bad. So I bring whatever's left over to work. So I encourage any of your listeners to do the same.
1: And you never know if you are a gardener, you have volunteer plants that pop up sometimes. And well, I didn't plant that cucumber plant, and I already planted three others over here. So bring your cucumbers. I mean, fresh food is just a bonus, isn't it?
0: Well, I will tell you, because I like to go take a sneak peek into our pantries just to see what's happening, or again, like when I'm having a bad day. When you watch people walk into the pantry for the first time, what their eyes really light up about is when they see how much fresh food we have. So we have dairy products, we have frozen meat, but it's the fresh produce. Because I think most people can find an extra can of soup somewhere,
1: Sure.
0: right? What they get most excited about is when they see those fresh items because they're not used to pantries stocking those fresh things. And when I'm on a fixed income, we all know that we should shop the perimeter of our grocery stores because that's where the fresh, healthy stuff is. But if I'm
1: Yes.
0: on a limited budget, I'm going to stay away from those things because those are luxury items. They might go bad before I have a chance to eat them.
1: Right.
0: So I'm going to buy all the canned goods and the dry goods. But those things aren't near as healthy as when I shop the perimeter of my grocery store.
1: So fresh is best. And folks, if you are growing that garden, there's a place to donate the extras and it will not go to waste. People need this. I think that is amazing, Tina. How else can we help?
0: Well, the last item that I really need your help with is advocacy. So we always say donate and volunteer, but my goodness, for every one person that we feed at Nourish Up, SNAP Benefits feeds nine others. And SNAP Benefits are really under attack at this
1: Yes.
0: moment. And I was a kid that grew up watching my mom utilize food stamps. It was back when food stamps were actually stamps that you used at the store. Now it's an EBT card. But those programs are making it harder and harder for people to qualify for. And so we really need to reach out to our lawmakers and let them know that we understand budget cuts, but let's not start with people's plates. Let's defend critical programs like SNAP and WIC to ensure that our communities are well fed.
1: This is America. We should not have people going hungry in the streets. We should not have children who go without. You think about that happening in a third world country, but
0: Right.
1: not on our doorstep, not with the amount of food, and it hurts me to say this, that manages to go bad and get thrown out. No, that's
0: We produce
1: unacceptable.
0: enough food to feed absolutely everybody in this country. It's a distribution issue. And I will tell you, I earlier shared that we collect data on everybody that we serve. Nearly half of who we serve are seniors on fixed incomes and children. People are also appalled to learn that we feed a couple thousand veterans each and every year. No, I mean, if any group in this country should not go hungry, I would hope that it's our veterans. But every year, a couple thousand veterans reach out to Nourish Up in order to put food around their table.
1: And they're the ones who actually reach out. How many suffer in silence?
0: Absolutely, right? So, any of your listeners, if any of your listeners, if you are one of those that are struggling, suffering in silence, please know that there is no shame in asking for help. Give us a call at Nourish Up. Our phone number here is 704-523-4333, and you're going to speak to a warm-hearted, kind volunteer or staff person, and we're going to get you a hand up instead of a handout. And then when you are back on your feet, you can turn around and return the favor for a fellow neighbor in need.
1: There is no shame in asking for help. It shows great courage to ask for help. And no one is going to look down their nose at you if you ask for help. People are willing to help. People are willing to open their hearts and be generous and kind. But most of the time, you can't just look at someone and say, that person needs help. Please ask, because Tina and Nourish Up is there to help. You shouldn't go hungry. And it just hurts my soul to think of our veterans, our children, and our elderly. This is the people who helped us be where we are and our future. So please. So, Tina, your website has all the information on it.
0: NourishUp.org, and it has plenty of ways to learn about volunteer opportunities, learn how to host a food drive, learn how to make a financial contribution, and also learn how to advocate.
1: And those are the things that you need the most. And you need drivers and delivery folks, and you can get that information on the website. And on top of that, if your garden comes in with a flourish, bring the goodies.
0: Absolutely. Make it rain.
1: Yes. Oh, if it would only, that would help so much.
0: Right? Yes, that would help in many, many ways.
1: Absolutely. Tina, thank you for taking time out of your day. What you do, what your organization does is amazing. And Nourish Up has a footprint all over the area. So there are food banks near you, right?
0: Absolutely. There are plenty of ways to get involved. And even if you're outside the Charlotte area, you can go to feedingamerica.org and enter your zip code and find a food bank, find a food pantry, find a Meals on Wheels program near you, and get engaged.
1: And so, folks, if you find yourself with time on your hands, even a little bit, go to Nourish Up, volunteer. It will make you feel wonderful. And it could change your whole outlook on helping people.
0: And you will definitely make a difference for a fellow neighbor in need.
1: And that's what it's all about, is people and neighbors helping each other. It's tough out there right now. We do have to help each other. So think about what we've said. Tina, your message is well stated, and I appreciate your time this morning. Thank you.
0: Well, thank you for creating awareness, and I have the best job on the planet. So thank you so much.

Pursuit, fiery auto crashes. Some will die in hot pursuit while sifting through my ashes. Some will fall in love with life and drink it from a fountain that is pouring like an avalanche coming down the mountain.

guaranteed human, except for our left knee. That's robotic. 106.5 The End.

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2: 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Lainey Wilson. Major Lazer. 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Snoop Dogg, Weezer, Zara Larsson,
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8: It's a mild, damp, and foggy start for a few locations with temperatures in the 70s on this Sunday morning. We'll carry a mix of sun and clouds for the afternoon with high temperatures nearing 90 degrees, but feeling much hotter than that. Keep watch for a couple of scattered afternoon and evening thunderstorms, damaging winds being the primary concern. From the WCNC Weather Impact Team, I'm meteorologist Becca Birdsall.
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106.5 The End. It's Battle Woody and Wilcox coming up here on Wednesday. Woody Game Wednesday. 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

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It's Battle hanging out. 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Just go to the iHeartRadio app, pull up 106.5 The End, and hit that little red microphone button we call the talkback mic.

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6: 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Kenny Chesney. Lainey Wilson. Major Lazer. 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

Hey, it's battle, and no surprise where this story came from. A Florida man allegedly crashed his truck, injured two people, and then tried to steal the medical helicopter that showed up to help. Police say his explanation was that he was fleeing from the Antichrist. He didn't get the helicopter, but he did get multiple charges. You know, that's not leaving the scene of an accident. That is trying to upgrade to air travel during a full-blown meltdown.

So apparently Target and Starbucks are doing something together, and I know my wife is excited about this. I'll tell you more about that next. 106.5 The End, it's Battle and the Chili Peppers.

Guaranteed human. 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

Hey, what's going on? It's Battle. Now, Target knows exactly what they're doing. They're giving Target Circle members a free Starbucks drink during Circle Deal Days. And sure, that sounds like a nice little freebie. But nobody walks into Target for a free coffee and walks out with just a free coffee. You go in for cold brew and somehow you leave with storage bins, patio lights, a candle named Coastal Morning, and a pillow that you've already decided is a part of your personality now.

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6: 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Cardi B. Goo Goo Dolls. Kenny Chesney. Lainey Wilson. Major Lazer. Muse.

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We got all kinds of goodies for you. You could sign up to win. Yeah, I'm just kind of looking at it right now. 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

Hey, what's going on? It's Battle. You know, 4th of July is awesome for us, but for dogs and cats, well, it's basically the sky attacking them for 3 straight hours. Yeah, they're saying fireworks are a big reason pets run away this time of the year, so experts say keep them inside, secure the doors and windows, give them a quiet room, and maybe turn on some white noise. Also, they say to wear them out earlier in the day if you can. Your dog has no idea, by the way, that it's America's birthday. He just thinks the neighborhood is exploding and nobody else seems concerned.

0: 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I thought I was really gonna get it. 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

So apparently the internet is telling us, along with dermatologists, that using washcloths and loofahs might not be doing your skin any favors. Hey, what's going on? It's Battle. Dermatologists say that the safest way to wash your body is actually just using your hands. They say loofahs can collect bacteria if you're not cleaning them after use, which, let's be honest, nobody is doing. Also, how do you clean a loofah after every use? I figured it was already clean when you're putting soap in it. They say washcloths are a little better, but using them every day can irritate your skin, too. So basically, your shower puff may be judging you and growing its own little civilization at the same time.

106.5 The End. It's Battle hanging out. I got to tell you, every time I hear this song, I always think about the one scene with Kenny Powers. You know what I'm talking about. It's Candlebox. It's 106.5 The End.

So have you seen the Jackass movie yet? Went and saw it last night. Man, what a movie. That's all I could say.

0: 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I mean, Dad wasn't okay with his 10-year-old son selling his beer. I was dreading what he'd do when Mom told him. I thought I was really gonna get it. But he was a good dad. 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Don't let unexpected heating or cooling problems fill you with dread. 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
3: 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Kenny Chesney. Lainey Wilson. Major Lazer. Muse.

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6.5 The End, it's Battle, and coming up all this week in the 7 o'clock hour with Woody and Wilcox are going to be diving into their ticket stash. 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

106.5 The Inn. It's battle for Daniel hanging out in Rock Hill. I want to hear some yellow card. It's called Better Days. It's 106.5 The Inn.

Hey, what's going on? It's Battle. So Lego, they've built a full-size car that actually drives, and it hits 69 miles an hour. 69 miles an hour. Sorry. They teamed up with Koenigsegg, and they used more than 327,000 Lego pieces, and the thing took over 9,400 hours to build. Let me tell you, that is incredible. 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I've stepped on one barefoot and questioned my entire life. I'm not sure I need to be going highway speeds inside 327,000 of them.

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106.5 The End. It's battle music on the way. Got some Green Day. Also got to throw in some Jets after Collective Soul. If you want to throw something into the playlist, let me know. 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

Hey, what's going on? It's Battleson, New York. Just got more fuel for its pizza ego. There's a new ranking says that the best pizzeria in America is Una Pizza Napolitana. I probably said that wrong, and please forgive me. It's in New York City, and it's been number one 5 years in a row. California had a strong showing, too, with spots in L.A. and San Francisco near the top. But, you know, New Yorkers are already walking around like, see, we told you, as if they really needed another reason to explain pizza to the rest of us like we've never seen cheese before.

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It's 106.5 The End. It's Battle, wrapping things up here on your Sunday afternoon. Appreciate you letting me hang out with you. It's been a lot of fun. We'll do it again soon. Instagram, hit that follow button. Battle on air. Love you. Mean it. Bye-bye.

0: tonight.
1: We got our friend the pop-up thunderstorm that's back again in the mix, and then the heat comes our way. This week coming up, we're going to hit 100, not one, not two, but about 3 days in a row with 100-degree temperatures.

All right, keywords are back. 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All my

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6: 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Lainey Wilson. Major Lazer. 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

Well, the heat comes our way leading into the 4th of July. We got those 100-degree temperatures. Now, it's not uncommon for us in Charlotte to have a 100-degree day, but three or four of them in a row, ooh, look out.

0: The biggest moments, the epic milestones, the unforgettable memories. Don't miss TNA Wrestling's biggest events of the year. On Sunday, June 28th, it's Slammiversary live in Boston. Step inside the steel cage on Sunday, August 23rd at Lockdown in Chicago. All leading to the biggest event of the year, Bound for Glory, live in Tampa on Sunday, October 11th. 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Where will you be? 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

as long as heat waves. And yep, that's what we're going to be talking about with regular temperatures coming up this week. 100 plus. Heat index feels like temperatures. I see 105, 107 on Wednesday and Thursday. Ouch.

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2: 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Kenny Chesney. Lainey Wilson. Major Lazer. 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

coming up this week. 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A lot of people have Friday off. If you do have to work, I call it a blow-off week, because a lot of people that are there are mentally checked out and not doing anything anyway.

going on? It's Alex Mack on 106.5 The End, Charlotte's Rock and Alternative. Hey, let me know what you want to hear next. I'm like trying to keep us in weekend mode, so if there's a song or a band that's going to do that, let me know. 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

I think I might have had the best airport experience of my life today. It's Alex Mack on 106.5 The End. I was flying back from a DJ gig in Cleveland. My flight kept getting delayed, delayed, delayed. Then I heard the same flight, but like come from a different gate. It was like final boarding. I'm like, what does that mean? So I go over there and I'm looking confused at the screen, right? The gate agent was like, oh, were you on the other flight? I said, yeah, but it keeps getting delayed. She goes, no, I can get you on this one. Do you have all your stuff? I'm like, yeah, I got it all right here. She got me on the flight, and I made it back in time. Unbelievable. That, when we landed, I checked my phone. Other flight got canceled. So shout out to that woman, American Airlines. I don't know your name, but in Cleveland, you saved my ass.

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I have to acknowledge I am the problem today. It's Alex Mack on 106.5 The End. I don't know if you're in any like group chats or you have a friend who's like bombarding you constantly with memes and like videos on Instagram or like reels and stuff. That's been me today. I just like, I'm be honest with you, in between songs, I have just been firing reels left and right. I'm like, oh, you know, Doug will think this one's funny. Jackson's gonna love this. Oh, this one's definitely Colin. Sorry, I can't stop it. Also, maybe I'll send some to you or post them at Alex Mack Live. Who knows?

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106.5 The End, Charlotte's Rock and Alternative. I was watching this video. It was like talking about insults that are so intelligent. You don't even realize you got roasted until like four thoughts later. Some highlights. As an outsider, what are your views on intelligence? Great one. Also, you state the obvious with such a sense of discovery. I thought that was great. It's like kind of nice, but also not at all.

Yellow Card on 106.5 The End, Charlotte's Rock and Alternative. I'm Alex Mack. Speaking of, I don't know if you saw this post. I don't know who put this up. It's on our Instagram. Super good. Ryan Key, the lead singer of Yellow Card, holding a boombox over his head. Very Say Anything style, you know. Me in my room after my parents called it just a phase. If you haven't seen it yet, or maybe you're not following us on Instagram yet, we got to fix that. At 106.5 The End. Man.

106.5 The End, Charlotte's Rock and Alternative. Still no news on new stuff from Blink 182. I feel like, you know, with them not doing any shows in 2026, I guess they did one in like February, but no real touring. I'm hoping they're in the studio. They do have some dates they just announced in 2027 with Pierce the Veil, but they're all like European dates. So hopefully good news soon, but Blink right now.

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Tickets are almost sold out. 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But check out the lineup. I mean, again, Benson Boone with like Muse and Weezer. Dude, Snoop Dogg is going to be there. 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